0: I want you to go ahead and monitor and give me the readings in LEL and make sure that it's safe, standby, and protected place.
1: Proceed. I'm currently on the other side door and just at the threshold. I've got less than 1%. So we're going to be going interior through a neighbor's apartment and then checking the door and doing monitoring. We'll be here enough once we go inside.
0: Receipt.

0: roughly 5% at the door just inside of it. We're going to go ahead and mask up and proceed in and do some ventilation.
1: Copy, you're going to do natural ventilation. If you need a fan, I'll have the ladder bring it up to you. Just so.
0: Received, and also we made access to the neighbor's apartment and the exit is clear.
1: Okay. Command Battalion 3.
2: Battalion 3, go ahead.
3: The door to the bathroom where the tub was reglazed, left the exhaust fan under. We're now blowing out the rest of the apartment and we're going to recheck afterwards.
2: Copy. Battalion 3 to command.
3: Command, go ahead.
2: Go to occupant, required.

0: We've got more open out back, more at the front door. It'll probably move me faster if we have the fan at the front door to get the supply, positive pressure through the stairs.
1: Receive. Ladder 7, if you would. 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

0: Rest you on in a ladder. 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
2: Rescue 1, would that be the Alpha side on Hampton Boulevard?
0: Yes, sir. Alpha side, Hampton Boulevard.
3: Miscellaneous, Flyer 302 Raleigh Avenue.

Engine 6 respond 4A, miscellaneous fire, 302 Raleigh Avenue. Engine 6, miscellaneous fire at 302 Raleigh Avenue. I'm going to have you on TAC 4 at 2010.

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1: Answer.
0: Scene being turned over to Rescue 2 and Ladder 10. The unit's clear.
1: 10-4, 2011.
0: Page 6 and route. Italian 3 in the clear.
1: Engine 6 at 302 Raleigh Avenue. Report of a gas grill that's on fire. It's in the side yard. 2011. It's in the side yard and backyard, but and at the fire spread.

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1: All right, thank you.
2: 86 LC.
3: 2013.

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0: Engine 6, over.
2: Go ahead.
3: Yes, ma'am. This was a grill fire. Fire was out on arrival. Any further assistance? No hazards. We're returning to Texas.
2: I copy.
0: I got VNG and the key holder. They're going to check the two units upstairs. These are occupants home. So they're going to use a key, pop inside real quick. VNG is going to use his meter and do a quick sweep.
1: Hey, let's hold off on that. I'll have SKU 1 come down and get the key from it.
0: All right, copy that.
1: Did you copy that, Rescue 1?
4: Yeah, we're on the way. We'll do that while this one blows out.

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1: Go ahead.
0: Command's terminated. Ladder 10, Rescue 2 will be remaining on scene to finish ventilation.
1: 10-4.

0: Rescue 1, command.
1: Go ahead, Rescue 1.
0: Check the unit above, Unit 5. All atmospheric readings within normal limits.
1: Received.
0: Same report for the one to the right above.
1: Received.

Missy walking in. The apartment in question, atmospheric readings within normal limits throughout the apartment.

0: I received that. What I'm looking for is that we have 0% of the LEL in the C-wing before we start. You copy that, Rescue One. We had some loud traffic ride by. I don't know if they drowned out my transmission.
1: Negative. I think you said something about zero readings in the C ring, and that's correct. Everything in the Charlie wing is within normal limits.
0: Alright, received. So that mirror's atmosphere is safe. You can come on down and pass along what you found to the property manager as well as B&G.
2: Rescue 2 Norfolk Attack 3.
1: Received, we're doing a face to face now.
0: Okay. 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You done with the fan? Can we have Real Ladder Company pick up and return to service?
1: Yes, sir.
0: All right. 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
3: Good, sir.
2: 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Yes, ma'am. The maintenance personnel supervisor for 5368 left. We have a key to the door. 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
2: Command Norfolk, Tech 5.
1: Go ahead, sir.
2: Alright, hazard's been mitigated. Property is turned back over to the actual property manager and BNG. We're going to go ahead and clear up. Command's terminated. Appreciate your help. Going back to Act 1.

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2: Safety 1 responding.

Engine 11, Medic 11, respond for a fall, 5704 Chesapeake Boulevard, Engine 11, Medic 11, at fall, 5704 Chesapeake Boulevard, on tack 2 at 2101.

0: Engine 13's arrived. I have a detached garage fully involved. We'll be still on engine 3/4 for fire attack. We have a hydrant right here across the street from the house.
1: Back 11's been out.
2: Marshall 16, off it.
3: Marshall 16.
2: Yes, ma'am. Could you have me take a fire, please?
0: Engine 13 will have Mercer command.
3: Engine 11, Medic 11 at 5704 Chesapeake Boulevard for a 91-year-old male who fell. He hit his head and has back pain at 2102. I copy. It's going to be a working incident. Absolutely, sir. We'll be on factory.
4: I've got the green top. Lost the graph second line.
3: No freight to command.
5: The time's in order. It's about a page. You can send it out.
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6: Engine 9's arrived. Still not written.
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1: We're at Simwar. 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
0: 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Command engine 15. Engine 15, go ahead. Hey, sir, could you grab a secondary line and check the interior of the residence for extension?
2: The Scientist has arrived. Assigned to the command.
0: Go for command.
3: I love going
2: for. Alright, copy. Two lines on the ground. Well established. 15's going interior. Check for extension. Anything else you need to pass along? Schedule for the flight course.
4: 2104.
0: That's negative at this time. It doesn't appear to be on the Delta exposure right now.
1: Eric 11, engine 11, Delta 1 stage. I'll let you know if we need you.
2: Copy. All right, I'll send command. Do you have a big enough hand line back there?
0: Yes, sir. I believe we can handle it with the engine 3/4.
2: All right, command the ladder 13.
5: Medic 12, Norfolk.
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1: 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We got a 2.5 on the ground. We're about to hit the exterior of this house to cover the exposure.
2: All right, I copy that. Engine 15, you have the exposure, the Delta exposure.
0: Engine 13, command.
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0: Can we get ladder 13 to get their saw to cut the garage door?
2: 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I can't get them to answer the radio.
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2: No, I heard that, engine 13. 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
1: 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Safety 1 arrived.

0: at 9638 10th U Street, apartment 1. It's been upgraded to a cardiac arrest. It's an 18-year-old female that was hit in the eye with a dart. She went unconscious, and now they're saying she's not breathing.
1: 1814, over.
0: Go ahead.
1: Now let's go and get PD started over here.
0: 10-4. Battalion 3, Ladder 9, needs you to respond with injured 14, medic 13 for a cardiac arrest, 9638, 10th View Street, Unit 1. Battalion 3, Ladder 9, needs you to respond with injured 14, medic 13 for a cardiac arrest, 9638, 10th View Street, Unit 1, on TAC 2 at 2109.
2: Marshal 300's arrived.
0: 2109. Engine 14, they are saying she's now conscious and breathing.
1: I receive. We'll keep PD coming and all the other units until medic 13 are out.

0: Battalion 3, it's the report of an 18-year-old female that was hit in the eye with a dart. She went unconscious. They said she wasn't breathing. Now they're saying she's breathing unconscious, and now they're saying she's unconscious and not breathing again. And now she's breathing again.
1: Battalion 3, copy. We got PD en route, correct?
0: Yes, sir. They're not en route yet, but there is a police message in.

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1: Letter 9 at Ministry Henry Department 1 for 18-year-old. 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
3: Engine 14, go.
2: Yeah, when y'all are taking 64 west, y'all need to be all the way in the left lane to take 64 west overpass. It's closed on the right lane.
3: Copy that, thank you. Engine 10 off. I mean, Battalion 3 off.
1: Go ahead, sir.
3: I see CPR is in progress. If you got the call taker on the line, say them to check for pulses.
1: Yeah, CPR is not in progress currently. She's breathing conscious at the moment.

0: It's going to be a cardiac arrest. Medic 13, what resources do you need?
1: Yes, sir.
2: Medic 1, 802 East only for a 34-year-old female with abdominal pain and vomiting at 2114.
0: Battalion 3 to Medic 13.
2: Motor vehicle accident hazard, Hampton Boulevard at North Shore.
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0: Battalion 3, copy. Ladder 9 and Medic 13 will remain on the incident.
6: 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We have fire control.
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0: 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Two-vehicle accident, a gray Challenger and a silver Mazda. One of the vehicles is smoking. That's all I have at this time.
1: 15 out for the Calvo. Let's get some scene lights up here.
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3: 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We're stopping where we're at now.

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0: Can you repeat that?
3: Alright, receive. Going to 1, thanks.
1: Did y'all have an attack line burst? Do you need anything?
0: Negative. We're all good up here.
1: Thank you.
0: We did have an attack line burst, but we had a 2.5 up here.

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until 11, Ladder 14, respond for a fire alarm, Lakewood Plaza Apartments, 5631 Tidewater Drive. Engine 11, Ladder 14, fire alarm, level 5631 Tidewater Drive, respond on TAC 4 at 2141.

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0: 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Complains requesting that you come to the back door. Said the house is so messy that you can't see the floor.
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0: Yes, ma'am. 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Somebody used one of the emergency exits with the alarm for that. Maintenance is on its way to reset it. We'll be going to 1 and clear.
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2: 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I'm sorry, 2151.

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1: Yes.

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1: I copy, Econ set up, thank you.

0: Hey, Rich.
1: Yeah.
0: Take the pressure off the red line.
1: Okay. That's what I was waiting for.
0: Red line off. Thank you.

Enter 14 Medic 14, respond for a motor vehicle accident with injuries, Atlantic Apartments 1232 Norview Avenue. Engine 14 Medic 14, motor vehicle accident with injuries, Atlantic Apartments 1232 Norview Avenue, respond on TAC 2 at 2218. And 14 Medic 14 is going to be a trap. Let's switch it over to TAC 4.

0: 10-4, 1232 Norview Avenue, report of an accident with a possible trap. Battalion 3, Ladder 14, Rescue 2, Safety 1, respond and assist Engine 14 and Medic 14 with a motor vehicle accident pen. It's going to be out of Atlantic Apartments, 1232 at Norview Avenue, Battalion 3. It's a white SUV and a black sedan. The trap would be in the black sedan. Ladder 14, Rescue 2, Safety 1, respond and assist Engine 14 and Medic 14 with a pen. Atlantic Apartments, 1232 Norview Avenue. You guys will be on TAC 4, 2220.
1: Safety 1, respond.
2: Engine 14's arrived. Multi-vehicle accident at Alexander and Norview. Engine 14 will have Norview Avenue command. We'll be out to investigate.
1: Ladder 14 and route.
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1: Platter 14 Salty.
0: 2221.
2: Command Ladder 14. Command Ladder 14.
1: Go ahead.
2: Yeah, check on the Jeep over on the Humboldt Street side.
1: Copy.

0: 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Working now to see if we're going to be able to get her out of the passenger side. She is probably going to have a hip fracture. Working on everything now.
1: Sir, you are on TAC 1. I need you to be on TAC 4.
0: Command All Companies, we're working now to see if she is going to be trapped in the vehicle. Engine 14 Alpha Bravo.
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0: 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We're going to be putting one on the ground. Rescue 2, you're going to be extrication.
1: Battalion 3 on scene. 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I'm going to make you operations.
0: I receive. I got a team check on the driver of the Jeep working now to see if they need anything over there.
1: I copy that. Just one patient.
0: I have one patient in the black sedan, and I got ladder 14 checking on another one. That vehicle's on Humboldt Street.
1: All right, I copy. Battalion 3 North, open 3 Northview Avenue, command.
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0: What was the status of that other patient?

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Entry 15, Matic 15, respond for a motor vehicle accident with injuries, 2701 East Ocean View Avenue. 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
1: Command, go.
0: Yeah, they're working on the side removal companies. Out by Harleman. Going to take vital signs now. 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
1: Command, copy.
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1: 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Have an accident involving a white sedan and dark colored Jeep with some children outside the vehicles crying. Possibly have one 6-month-old with a head injury. Sorry, 6-year-old.

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Medic 1, sick person, HRT Station 434 St. Paul's Boulevard. Respond back to at time 332.

0: Marshall 16, Norfolk.
1: Marshall 16.
2: 80 Gerard, stay on this side, parking that left lane. We're
0: going to
2: go swing around the block of the
0: test truck. Yes, ma'am. I'm clear from that fire. Sound complete. Do you have any calls pending?
1: Negative, sir. I just gave medical 1, and he's a person over at the HRT transfer station.
0: Okay.

Clinic 1 at 434 St. Paul's Boulevard. I have a subject in his 20s that was pepper sprayed by someone. He's shaking badly. Can't see Walker respond. Called him by the security who's on scene. He had gone into the bathroom to try to wash his eyes out. They're not sure how it happened.

0: Sick person, 5704 Chesapeake Boulevard.
1: Medic 1 North attacked it. Yes, ma'am. 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Under scene, Inferno.
0: 24 Cap. Medic 11, respond for a sick person, 5704 Chesapeake Boulevard. Medic 11, sick person, 5704 Chesapeake Boulevard, on tech 2 at 2236. 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

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Engine 4 medic 4, unconscious, Lake Hill Hospital, 1309 Kempsville Road, on TAC 2 at 2242.

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1: 2043. Medic 10 needs you to respond and assist Battalion 3, Engine 14. Engine 14, ladder 14, and medic 14, rescue 2, safety 1 at the motor vehicle accident with a Penn Atlantic Apartments, 1232 Norview Avenue. Medic 10, respond, and assist Battalion 3, engine 14, ladder 14, medic 14, rescue 2, safety 1 with motor vehicle accident, Penn Atlantic Apartments, 1232 Norview Avenue. You will be on TAC 4, 2244.

Engine 4, 1309 Kempsville Road to the Lake Taylor Hospital. It's going to be the Beechwood unit for a 77-year-old female, unresponsive. It does not say what room number, but it says that staff will direct you to the patient.

0: Medic 4, I copy. 1309 Kempsville Road in the Beechwood unit. 77-year-old female who's unresponsive. Said they'll buzz you in and direct you to the patient. I don't have a room number.
1: Medic 10, route.
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1: Is he responding?
0: East Ocean View Avenue, Medic 16 needs you to respond and assist Engine 15, Medic 15 with a motor vehicle accident with injuries. 2701 East Ocean View Avenue, they'll be on TAC 2 at 2249. Medic 2 at 319 West 29th Street, Apartment A, for a 31-year-old female who's vomiting blood, dizzy, and faint. She'll be sitting outside.
1: Medic 10 off scene.
0: At 2249.

0: Medic 9, respond for a hemorrhage, 5385 Gabriel Court, Medic 9, hemorrhage, 5385 Gabriel Court, on-site 2 at 2255.
1: Medic 16 to command, what do you need us?
2: Yeah, Medic 16, just bring your stretcher around the engine. To where you see Medic 15. I'll explain what's going on when you get over here.
1: Copy that.

0: 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He's destroyed the home in the past, punched holes in the walls, and is terminated from living there.
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3: Command is being terminated. NFR units clearing attack. Medic 10 dropping down attack 2. 1 transport to Norfolk General.
0: That's

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Medic 13 at 1047 Avenue G for a 64-year-old female with high blood pressure. She's got a headache, her eyes hurt, and she's got difficulty breathing. 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Sounds like a hit and run with injuries. Complaints in a white Jetta. Says his having neck pain. It's a 58-year-old male.

Engine 4, you're responding with Medic 1 at 6678 East Virginia Boulevard at the CVS Pharmacy for a hit run with injuries. Complaints in a white Jetta, complaining of neck pain.

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1: 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I know police are on scene.
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Contact 2 at 2323. 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

0: Medic 16, 8019 Woodall Road is the for an overdose on sleeping meds for a 66-year-old male who's currently naked. I believe this is the third call at this location today.
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It's going to be the second call today. The first one was for a female.

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Hi, Ken. 3927 Cape Fear Avenue. 69-year-old male fell in the bathroom and hit his head. He's not responding to anything they say through the door, and they're unable to open the door to get to him.

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Engine 14 at 3055 Hills Point Road, Apartment A1, for a 68-year-old male with chest pain. Says it's never stopped from the previous time he was hospitalized. 0008.

Medic 11, 3055 Fools Point Road, Apartment A1, for a 68-year-old male with chest pain. Said it's never stopped since the last time he was hospitalized, and it's his entire chest that hurts.

0: Et je prends l'enjeu.
1: Go ahead.
0: Is there any more info? 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
2: Medic 10, transporting one to general.
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0: Okay.

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0: Ag 11 Charlie Sports Elite. This gentleman here does not have a place to stay. Can you contact the center and see if they will accept him, and then we can transport him and his scooter to that facility?
1: That's before I give him a call.
2: Hey,

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1: Go ahead.
0: It's going to be a negative. They don't have any, they're not taking anybody.
1: Proceed. Engine 14 is clear.
0: Full 0-24.

Ladder 9, respond for a water shutoff, 8233 Andrew Lane, Ladder 9, water shutoff, 8233 Andrew Lane, respond on Tech 5, L026.

Caller 9, 8233 Andrew Lane, complaining and saying that because the fire department hooked a hose to the hydrant that it turned off her water, and now that she's got some kind of flooding under her house in the crawl space.

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0: Yes, ma'am. Assistance has been provided. We're going back to 1 to clear.
1: 043.
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1: 043.

Abdominal pain, 871 B Avenue, Unit Alpha. 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

And your 14 out of 14 respond for an assault victim at 3500 Souls Point Road, Unit H's in Henry. And your 14, medic 14, assault victim, 3500 Souls Point Road, Unit H's in Henry. 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

0: 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He advises his face feels weird and he's vomiting blood. He advised that, correction, it's going to be a 24-year-old male. He had carne asada this morning. He's itchy. Felt numb, vomiting blood, and he will be waiting outside for you guys. 105. 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

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You'll be on TAC 5. Engine 7, vehicle fire, 3800 block of Collie. 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

0: 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Engine 11 Medic 11, a fall Norview Heights, 827 Norview Avenue, apartment 307. 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
2: 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Hey, we have a, we're here at the corner of 38th and Collie for a fully involved, looks like an older style pickup, Ford F-150, and we don't have a driver.
1: All right, I copy. I'm sending investigators your way.
2: Should we change that? We do have the driver is on scene.
1: All right, I copy. 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
2: Stand by.

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He's bleeding heavily from a large gash.

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Medic 16 at 8062 Meadow Creek Road for a 67-year-old female, difficulty breathing, claiming she doesn't know how to use her oxygen.

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Medic 10, we still have breathing problems at station 10. 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

0: 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And clear, turn it back home.
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0: Yes, ma'am. The individual in question did not know how to turn on her oxygen bottle. Going back to Tac 1.
1: Center 4.

Medic 2 respond for breathing problems, Hunter at A Avenue. Medic 2, breathing problems, Hunter at A Avenue, on tap 2 at 318.

Clinic 2 at Hunter Street and A Avenue for a 60-year-old male who's having difficulty breathing. He'll be wearing a green jacket and jeans. Has a history of COPD at 320.

Engine 10, Matic 1, respond for a motor vehicle accident with injuries, 2633 Kimball Terrace. Engine 10, Matic 1, a motor vehicle accident with injuries, 2633 Kimball Terrace, on track 2 at 329.

0: 3 Kimball Terrace. Female in a red SUV is complaining of feeling dizzy. Airbags also deployed in the red SUV. Hit a parked white SUV. And now for police on scene, there's no injuries.
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0: Yes, ma'am. You said injuries on scene. They state there are no injuries.
1: 7-4, this is the latest update.
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Engine 15 at Ladder 13, respond on a fire alarm at 9634 First Bay Street, Department P. Respond on TAC 3 at 353.

Letter 13 at 9634 First Bay Street, Apartment P. Complaint said a fire alarm went off and now he smells an odor like rotten eggs. They'll be waiting outside.

9634 First Bay Street, Apartment P. Complaint said his fire alarm went off and now he smells a rotten egg odor in the apartment. I'll be waiting outside.

Medic-14, respond for a sick person, 3363 Lone Street. Medic-14, sick person, 3363 Lone Street, Tech 2, 412.

0: 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How are you, copy?
1: 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I copy 11 clear at 608.
0: Copy the same. 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

Engine 9 at 114 Cromwell Parkway, apartment A119. 8-year-old female who slipped off her bed. She's half on the bed at this time. She needs help getting up. The lockbox code is in the digits on her front door. Battalion 1, Engine 8, Ladder 8, Medicate, respond for cardiac arrest at BAE Systems, 750 West Berkeley Avenue. Battalion 1, Engine 8, Ladder 8, Medicate, respond for cardiac arrest at BAE Systems, 750 West Berkeley Avenue. 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

0: Battalion 1 at 750 West Berkeley Avenue, BA Sims. 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They attached an AED just in case. Steph will be there to direct you.
1: Engine 9, right.
0: 623.

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He was unconscious. 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He does have a pulse, but they attached the AED anyway.

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So he, because he does have a pulse.

0: Federates rough.
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Engine 9 Medic 12 respond for unconscious 7440 to Crinny Circle. It's going to be an 80-year-old female complaining of stroke-like symptoms at 0722.

Medic 14, respond for accident with injuries on the interstate. Exit 284A, eastbound I-54, I-264. Engine 14, ladder 14. Medic 14, respond for accident with injuries on the interstate. Exit 284A, eastbound I-64, I-264, attack 6. 0731.

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0: 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We'll take command. 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Ladder 14 on your arrival. Can you also take the right shoulder in lane 5 and assume safety?
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0: Nothing. You're responding for sick person 5601 Curlew Drive, Tie Station, military for 40-year-old female, having pain in her legs. She's going to be sitting by the benches. Austin's at 72.
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I'm out of respond for fire alarm. 3 Street at the YMCA, Tech 3, 0, 6.

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2: Christy, we're pulling up to the military and notice there's no buses. 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

0: Queen Hazard, exit 282. Eastbound I-64 Northampton Boulevard.
1: Engine 1's on scene, nothing showing, we'll be investigating.

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0: Into 14 and a half.
1: Engine 14, ladder 9, respond for NVA hazard, exit 282, eastbound I-64, Northampton Boulevard.

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1: Ladder 14.
0: 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Can you send me a lot of iron on the interstate?
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3: Receiving.
1: Ladder 14 to engine 14, going to be in the left shoulder, right before Northampton, eastbound.
4: Got it.

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0: Cut. Engine 6, Medic 6, respond for unconscious, 1415, Collie Avenue, at La Brioche, track 20753. Engine 1.
1: Hey Lou, when you called that over, we were already on the ramp by Chick-fil-A. So we got on the Northampton eastbound ramp. We don't see anything getting off the ramp, so maybe before, like you were saying, I'll keep you advised.
2: Are you able to see what alarm company?
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0: John Brothers.
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4: 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We're probably be getting on at Norview at this point.

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1: Engine 14, ladder 14. This is ladder 14, go ahead.
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3: 0765.
1: Yes, sir. Nothing from Northampton to the interchange. So we'll be turning around and go back to Norview to turn around again.
3: Copy that. We're still making our way over to the Norview entrance.

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0: It's going to be a false alarm. It's supposed to be in test mode. We're going to go to TAC 1 to clear.
1: 0757.

0: into 14 wide or 14. We're passing Robin Hood westbound. We just saw it 64 eastbound on the left shoulder.
1: Copy that. I see you.

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VSP is on scene. 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
1: 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Medic 15, attack 2, sick person 861, Burksdale Road, 805.

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Medic 9, engine 12, responding TAC 2 in a pregnancy, 8100, Devon Arch. Medic 9, engine 12, TAC 2 in a pregnancy, 8100, Devon Arch, apartment 3150 Alpha, TAC 2, 817.

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Engine 12 minute 9, you're responding for pregnancy, 8100 Divin Arch, apartment 315, arching 3150A, for a 24-year-old female. 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

Medic 7, Engine 6, respond attack 2 in a seizure, 1223 Redgate Avenue, Apartment 2. Medic 7, Engine 6, attack 2 on a seizure, 1222 Redgate Avenue, Apartment number 2, A22.

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1: Go ahead.
0: And the fob key we have isn't working on this room. Can you go to the front desk and grab the master fob key for this room, please?
1: Yeah. Like 9, engine 12. Can we bring anything up? Besides a stretcher?
0: Just a stretcher, sir.
1: Receive. Be there shortly.

zu lernen, ja. Medicaid, tax 2 on an animal bite, 1811 Springfield Avenue, tax 2 at 842.

animal by 1811 Springfield Avenue. Animal control also has a message. It's going to be a 52-year-old female. Says she was bit in her face. Medic 7, respond attack to a hemorrhage Hampton at Graydon Avenue. The dog has been locked inside the office at 8:43. Medic 7, respond attack 2 on a hemorrhage Hampton Boulevard at Graydon Avenue at 8:43.

Medic-CN and Gen-CN. Respond to attack 2 on an assault patient, 2382 Azalea Vine Road. Medic-CN and Gen-CN, attack 2 on an assault patient, 2382 Azalea Vine Road, 851.

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1: FedEx 7, you're responding. Cameron Champton Boulevard and Grayden Avenue. Me an 86-year-old female that fell. Signal 4, PD has a message.
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Medic 13, respond back to a sick person, 709 Mariners Way, apartment C, Charlie. Medic 13, tack to sick person, 709 Mariners Way, apartment C, Charlie, in Asheville.

Medic 13, respond for sick person, 709 Mariner's Way, Unit C, Charlie. This is a 75-year-old male. His blood pressure is elevated at 0913.

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Medic 15, engine 9, respond attack 2, motor vehicle accident with injuries, Granby and Maple Avenue. 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
0: Medic 15, Engine 9. Cars are out of the roadway, but we're going to need you to block the lane behind us.
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0: Disregard. It is actually for Battalion 1. Norfolk to Battalion 1.
1: Battalion 1.
0: Yes, sir. Can you switch over to TAC 7 to copy for a phone number, please?
1: Proceed. Battalion 107.
0: Yes, sir. Scott Mahone is requesting you give him a call. Is he ready to copy?
1: Go ahead.
0: 757-376-8803.
1: Received.
0: Thank you, sir.

0: 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Medic 16, attack diabetic problem 1844 Kingston Avenue, apartment 2 at 936.
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2: 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Say she doesn't have enough insulin at 0936.

0: 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Medic 15, responding tac 2, abdominal pain, 1320 Jennifer Street, and now 45.
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Engine 14, respond attack 2 motor vehicle accident with the injuries. 6401 Chesapeake Boulevard at Northview. Engine 14, TAC 2, motor vehicle accident hazard, 6401 Chesapeake Boulevard. Correction, respond to TAC 5, TAC 5 at 1019.

0: Yes, ma'am. Scene's turned over to NPD. No injuries, no damage noted to the pole holding the electrical lines. We'll be going back to that one clear.
1: Received 1026.
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Medical 11, respond on CAC 2 and a sick person, 2614 Valentine Boulevard. Medical 11, CAC 2, sick person, 2614 Valentine Boulevard, 1037.

Hello, everyone. Medic 7 responding for sick person, 2614 Valentine Boulevard. A 90-year-old female has a UTI, 1538.

Medic 13, respond on tech 2, breathing problem, 719 Dudley Avenue. Medic 13, respond on tech 2, breathing problem, 719 Dudley Avenue at 1042.

0: having trouble breathing. He has a history of asthma, emphysema, and COPD. 1042.
1: Medic 1, Engine 1, respond on TAC 2, a psychiatric, Campisella Bridge, northbound. Engine 1, Medic 1, respond with police on a psychiatric at the Campisella Bridge, northbound. Respond on TAC 2 at 1043.
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0: 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Medic 4, Engine 4, TAC 2, motor vehicle accident with injuries, North Newtown at Cleveland, 1044.
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1: Yes, does PD also have this call?
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1: Copy, thank you.
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2: 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Campesella Bridge North, complaining that she was passing by, said she noticed a black male wearing a black shirt, red shorts, appearing to attempt to jump off the bridge. Again, PD has a message at 1044.
3: Medic 8, Medic 1.
1: Just leaving the house.
4: 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We might be closer.
1: 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If you want it, you can have it.
4: 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Let them know I'm one.
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1: Yes, ma'am. Medic 8 picked up that call on Compostela. Just let us know when it's clear.
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0: 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This is also going to be a refusal. 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

0: 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It's going to be involving two vehicles. Patient in the Infiniti QX60 is complaining of chest pains at 1106.
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0: Medic 15, engine 12, responding to Act 2, motor vehicle accident with the injuries, Glendale at Hampson Boulevard. 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
4: Medic 14, Norfolk.
0: Go ahead.
4: Yes, ma'am. Do you have a callback number or a better address?
0: Medic 14, looks like the HRBT called this in.
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1: Three 14 Alpha to Charlie. 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
1: Yes, ma'am. Is it possible to give them a call back? We've gone to every building in here and no one's been in need of medical attention.
0: Send the 14, sir.
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0: Do you have PG comments to this incident?
1: Yes, ma'am. They also have a call.
0: Thank you.

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1: Medic 14, go ahead.
0: Okay, I just spoke to the HRBT. They're transporting an employee to the South Allen, so they're requesting you come to the South Allen.

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Responding 1028 Ocean View Avenue, apartment 117, 39-year-old male patient not feeling well, also having trouble breathing.

0: Engine 13, router 13, medic 15, respond attack 8 on a sick person, 64 westbound at 15th View Street. Engine 13, router 13, medic 15, respond attack 8 on a sick person, 64 westbound exit 272.
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2: Ladder 13 Norfolk, TAC 8.
1: Medic 14, go ahead.
0: It looks like the HRVT is calling in. I'm trying to confirm it's the same patient. Have you made contact with the patient yet at the South Tower?
2: Ladder 13 Norfolk on TAC 8.
1: No, ma'am. We're making our way there right now. We're just fighting a little traffic.
0: Seeing if I copy, I'll go ahead and cancel. We have the units responding. I thought it was a separate call. Did you need the ladder to continue in?
1: No, ma'am. The ladder can clear.
0: Copy. Norfolk 2, engine 13, ladder 13, medic 15. You guys can cancel. It's going to be a duplicate call. Medic 14 is already responding.
3: Mike, we're all translating one patient, Norfolk General.
0: Copy.
2: Ladder 13, I copy. Are they on TAC 2?
0: Yes, sir, they are. And I confirmed if you can clear. He said you can clear as well.
2: Ladder 13 copies. Thank you, ma'am.
0: You're welcome.

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1: Medic 15, respond.

Medic 15, I'm copying you. You're responding to a 57-year-old male at the location having trouble breathing. Has a history of COPD, asthma, emphysema, and CHF.

Medic 1, respond to Tech 2, traumatic injury, 2100 Presidential Parkway. 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Medic 1, I copy. You're responding to

0: 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NSU's requesting you come through gate one. Female at the location was hit in the head on accident by ladder. She's now feeling dizzy. She's going to be in the loading area. 1139.
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0: off of 10 Medic 1. Gate 1 is going to be off of Park Avenue. North of 10 Medic 1 per NSU is going to be off of Park Avenue.
1: Medic 1 copy off Park Avenue.

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Medic 10, I copy you said PD as well.

Engine 16, Medic 13, I copy you. You're responding to 56. Sorry, a 56-year-old male at location feeling dizzy. They say he's falling, hit his head on the floor. He's in group room number 3, 1150.

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Medicaid Engineer, I copy you. Responding to 116 Hardy Avenue. Part of the complainant, she received a text from her friend requesting a medic, saying she's not feeling well. Part of the complainant, she recently had back surgery and has a Vicodin-controlled substance that could possibly alter her mental status. Part of the complainant, she hasn't been able to reach her. She believes she may possibly be unconscious now at 11:52.

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1: Hampton Boulevard, Princess Anne.
0: We're just clearing up from General. We take that from you.
1: Copy that. Medic 12, Norfolk.
0: Medic 1, Norfolk.
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3: Medic 1.
1: Yes, Medic 9 picked up that call for us. Let me know when we can clear.
0: Can you go ahead and send me Medic 12 call, please?
2: You can go ahead and clear.
4: 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Agent 6 on the right.
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0: 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Where you guys at on the 19?
1: It's 16-94. I'm saying it's wild to get you.

Medic 4, respond attack 2, breathing problem, 1020 Godfrey Avenue. Medic 4, attack 2, breathing problem, 1020 Godfrey Avenue, at 1222.

0: Thanks, Ann. Go ahead. Hey, we're just now leaving the station. I see that you guys got dispatched to this, our area, to the Bobby Mid-Rise. We're right across the street. Did you want to take your call? We'll take ours. That works for me. Receive. Medic 4 to Norfolk. Do you copy?
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0: 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Never mind. Right, quarantine.

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0: 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It's not an explanation to confirm with us. Medic 14, attack 2 on a seizure, 8228, firm with a flipper.
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for the 14, responding for seizure 8228, Fernwood Drive, a 38-year-old male having a seizure, 1230.

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1: 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It's going to be a female patient. They're requesting medics to come through the alley between the church at 1238.

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0: All units responding to after 5609 Raby Road, U-Haul. Rescue 2.
1: What's that for the applicant?
0: Carlos says there's a very strong smell of gas in the warehouse.
2: Tag 3, sir.
0: 1249.
2: Thank you. You're welcome.
1: Rescue 2 out.
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0: Medical.

0: 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Are you able to call back and verify choking is not ongoing at this time?
1: Signal 4, I'll call back.

Engine 10's arrived. Got a single-story commercial warehouse structure. Engine 10 will be in command investigating.

0: 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Angel Wing. It's going to be a patient refusal for you to go to tactical up here. 1250. Angel One's clear.
1: Any breeze arrive?
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0: Come in.
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0: I believe it was from an employee at the location.
3: They leave a name?
0: Vernice, me as in Victor, Vernice.
4: Ladder 14, drive.
0: Center,

0: 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The caller is going to be located in the other U-Haul facility across the street from the main address.
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0: Yes, ma'am. I'm requesting ambulance for a sick person, female, 87 years old, weakness. They're going to be coming in at the Spirit of Norfolk. This will be docking on our piers.
1: Signal 4, are you requesting a medic for the Spirit of Norfolk? 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

0: Medic 10, respond on TAC 2 on a sick person at the Spirit of Norfolk. Medic 10, respond on TAC 2 on a sick person at the Spirit of Norfolk corner with a Baker Street entrance, 1304.
1: Medic 10, they're out.

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0: This is going to be a no patient. Assistance not required. Return attack 1 to clear.
1: 1305.

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1: Yes, sir.
0: Yeah, signal 4, you're going to go Spirit of Norfolk. It's a Bakerside Street, side of the pier for the sick person.
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0: Norfolk Bag 10, delay my last. You can go ahead and clear. We're actually changing the whole location. You're not needed. We're putting a different unit on it.
1: Huntington copies.
0: I copy Medic 12. I'll show you route to a sick person, Baker Street and Hanson Boulevard. You got an 87-year-old female who's feeling weak, 1307.
1: Medic 10, I'm going to turn this call over to Medic 12, send up the popular new one.
0: Norfolk Medic 12.
3: Medic 12.
0: Yes, sir, be advised. It's going to be the Spirit of Norfolk Pier where you're going to have the 87-year-old female feeling weak.
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0: Yes, sir, I got following information for you. The Spirit of Norfolk is underway. They're going to be pulling in to appear at Baker Street, Hampton Boulevard for the sick person. It's going to be at the end of Baker Street. Medic 12 copies. Here at the end of Baker Street. I copy Medic 9. I'll show you route for a sick person, 7812 Westmere Road. You have a 72-year-old female, feeling weak, trouble walking. Might be bleeding, but unsure at 1310.
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copy, engine 15, Meg 15. Show you both en route to a fall. 550 Woodford Street. We have a 74-year-old female who has fallen. They did hit their head. Have histories of strokes and heart attack. 1311.

I copy engine 13, medic 16. Show you both en route to a chest pain heart problem call at 1204 Jennifer Street. You have a 58-year-old female with chest pains for about 30 minutes. No heart history, no medications taken at 1312.

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0: Yes, do you have a report of a vehicle fire westbound 64 just short of Northampton?
1: Negative.
0: Copy, it's in the right-hand shoulder, green truck.
1: Can you repeat the address again?
0: 64 West, just prior to Northampton.
1: How far?
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0: Copy, engine 14, ladder 14, showing route to a brush fire, exit 282 westbound I-64, Northampton Boulevard. Be advised, we've had two separate calls. One advised it could possibly be a vehicle fire at the location to set brush on fire. Small pickup truck between 264 West and Northampton Boulevard. Nobody's inside the vehicle, still collecting at 1317.
1: Merrick 16, Johnson.
0: Norfolk 10 is responding to the interstate. Be advised it will be a vehicle fire.

0: Breathing problems, 825 Gulf Street, Unit 231, Huntersville mid-rise. Medic 6, respond, TAC 2, breathing problems, 825 Gulf Street, Huntersville mid-rise, Unit 231, timeout 1319.
1: Medic 6, out.
2: Ladder 14, go ahead. Yeah, we were going to get off Northampton to turn back around, but traffic's kind of congested going towards the interchange. So we're going to go up and investigate up there before we turn back around.
3: Copy, I just saw the header.

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1: Engine 14 drive, the 64 westbound, 34 exit 282. There's a vehicle on fire. It's going to line. Ladder 14, if you can take safety, the left shoulder in lanes 3 and 4, please.
2: Ladder 14 copies, we're on scene. 3 and 4, safety.
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0: 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Medic 13, responding tech 2, sick person, 1108 Virgilina Avenue, tech 2 at 1328.
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1: Ladder 14, Bravo, just going through, sorry, Charlie, go ahead and keep spraying it down.
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Show you both en route to a fire alarm at ODU. 1016 45th Street. It's going to be room 2104, Village 2, Hampton House. ODU called in, advised fire alarm's going off in room 2104. ODU police are en route, 1341.

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0: Yes, sir. This is an accidental alarm set off by cooking. There's no hazard. Alarm's reset. I'm going back to 1 to clear.
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0: 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Medic 2, Engine 2, attack 2, assault patient, 207 West 32nd Street, 1347.
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0: Ladder 7, responding TAC 5, hazardous condition, 5326 Palisade Avenue. Ladder 7, responding TAC 5, hazardous condition, 5326 Palisade Avenue at 1350.
1: Ladder 7 is responding.
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1: Instead of 11.
0: Sorry, command. Go ahead, command. And Norfolk Tac 6.
1: Yeah. It hasn't detected. We ran RCO monitor through that. New orders. I'm going to exit. We're going back to one clear.
0: 704-1351. Norfolk to command, go ahead. Yes, sir. Fire has been extinguished, no hazards. Engine 14, ladder 14 are returned into 1. Teams turn over to VDOT and VSP. 74, sir, 1352.
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1: Ladder 7.
0: Yes, sir. Cable line was removed from the roadway. No hazard. Go ahead, attack one to clear.
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Medic 2, respond to attack to an assault, 207 West 32nd Street. Medic 2, respond to attack to an assault, 207 West 32nd Street, respond to attack 2, 1358.

Medicaid engineer, responding tech to a sick person, Wayman Street at Wilson Road. Medicaid engineer, responding tech to sick person, Wayman Street at Wilson at 1400 hours.

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PD does have a message advised to stage until it's clear to enter 1400.

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0: Attention 10, Medic 10, show you both en route to a fall. 2437 Corporate Avenue. You have a 62-year-old male who fell, hit his head. They'll be outside the location. Male's head is bleeding and struggling to stay awake at 1412.
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1: You got it, 910.
0: Yes, sir. Address for the call.
1: It's showing 2437 Corp Brew. Stand by, I'll see if I can get you a better address.
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0: 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Are you seeing flaggers?
1: 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Were you speaking to Norfolk or Engine 10?
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0: Well, there's been an update in the call. 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
2: 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We're on scene.
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0: 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It's an 18-year-old female who went unconscious but is now conscious. She is in the lobby of the location. 1431.
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0: 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Does PD have a message in?
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0: Yes, sir. We're going to be clear for call and go and have a service on an equipment message.
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Respond attack 3 on a fire alarm, 2339 Vinson Avenue, apartment B, Bravo. Engine 11, ladder 14, attack 3 on a fire alarm, 2339 Vinson Avenue, apartment B, Boy, 1505.

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Engine 11, ladder 14, chain route to a fire alarm. 2339 Vincent Avenue, Unit B, Bravo. 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
1: Medic 14, go ahead.
0: Hey, we're about to clear up at Lee. Do you need to take that call? What's your location?
1: Yes, we just got off the highway on the military exit. You guys are going to be closer. I'll let them know in one.
0: Received.
1: Medic 14, Norfolk.
2: Medic 14.
1: Medic 4 picked up that call for us on Curly Drive. Let me know when I can clear.
2: You can go ahead and clear.
1: Thank you.
2: You're welcome.
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0: 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She'll be wearing blue shirt, correction, black shirt, blue shorts. She'll be on the platform at 1515.
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0: 215.
2: Engine CM, Medic 10, Ladder 8, Respond Attack 6, Motor Vehicle Accident with Injuries, 264 Westbound, S64 Westbound Off-Ramp. Engine 10, Medic 10, Ladder 8, Attack 6, Motor Vehicle Accident with Injuries, 264 Westbound at Exit 14, Bravo, Attack 6 at 1516.
3: Medic 10 in route.

Copy all units shown en route to motor vehicle accident with injuries on the interstate. Exit 14 Bravo, westbound I-264, westbound 64, right off ramp lane. To be between a gray and blue Subaru Outback versus a white minivan. You have a female driver, hit her head on the steering wheel, has neck and chest pain. 1518.

Engine 2, ladder 7, respond attack 3 on the fire alarm, 2339 Vinson Avenue. Engine 2, ladder 7, respond attack 3 on the fire alarm, 2339 Vinson Avenue. At 1520.

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0: Yeah, if you guys got another dispatch set of units here, you can clear them. There's no no hazard, no fire.
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0: Norfolk to Ladder 7, you can go ahead and clear. We have Engine 11, Ladder 14 already on this call. This is a secondary alarm from the alarm company.
1: That makes sense. All companies responding to 14B. 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

0: 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Okay, we just rolled up to this accident that you guys were dispatched to. We can take it because we're right here on if you want us to.
1: That works. Well, no one wants.

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2: Go ahead, sir.
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1: 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Medic 11, pick up that call on the interstate. 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

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Engine 4, respond TAC 5. Vehicle fire, North Military Highway, Papa Hall Drive, time off 1535. Unconscious, 6160 Kempsville Circle, Unit 250, B as in boy.

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1: Engine 14, medical 11, respond tack 2 and unconscious, 6160 Kempsville Circle, unit 250B is in boy. 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
1: Medic 10, respond tack 2 and breathing 5385 Gabriel Court. Medic 10, respond tack 2 and breathing problems 5385 Gabriel Court. Timeout 1536.
0: Copy, Medic 10. I'm showing route to breathing problems 5 Gabriel Court. 46. Patient's a 47-year-old female having trouble breathing with chest pains, has history of COPD and is on O2 at 1537.

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0: 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There's no need for a fire department right here. 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
1: Engine 14, Medic 11, you broke out. Did you say we could clear?
0: Yes.
1: Got it.

0: 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Engine 4 to Mega 10, what do you guys need?
1: I need hands and the stretcher inside. Can you turn the AC on if you shut off the medic?
0: Copy.

We have an unknown aged female visitor. She's vomiting and shaking. Patient will be on the ninth floor open area by the registration area. We have nothing further at 1608.

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0: Ninja 8 tells me we gotta. Yeah, one vehicle on the right shoulder with State PD will be established in 264. Command of ladder 8, if you can take lanes 3, 4 on the right shoulder behind us, please.
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2: Medicate, respond on tech 6, motor vehicle accident with injuries, 264 eastbound at Kemp Estella. Medicate, tech 6, motor vehicle accident with injuries, 264 eastbound at Kemp Estella, 622.

Copy Medic 8, I'm showing you route as a second medic. It's a motor vehicle accident with injuries on the interstate. Lex 11 Alpha, eastbound I-264, Campus Hill Road at 1623.

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0: 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Medic 15, responding to chest pain, 504 East Oak Creek Road, Apartment 5 at 1630.
1: Medic 14, Norfolk. Yes, sir. We're clearing on 3-page refusals, AMA. 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

I copy Medic 15. I'm showing your route to chest pain heart problems. 504 East Silver Creek Road, Unit 5. It's for a 61-year-old male with breathing issues. Stated he was having problems with his heart, but refused to advise any other issues. This is a third-party caller. Nothing further at 1631.

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0: Medic 2, I'm showing you en route. 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It's a 59-year-old female patient, possibly broke her leg coming off the curb. 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Access via Freemason Street, 1636.
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0: 1636.

0: Medic 12, respond on attack to a hemorrhage, 317 Sterling Street. 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
1: Copy, Medic 14. Be advised, I'm going to add police to the message due to the notes of the call, so if you could, just go ahead and stage. Play ref.
0: Can you repeat that, sir?
1: My apologies, Medic 14. I'm going to add police to the call due to the notes. The person thinks his family is trying to kill him, so I'm going to add police to the message.

0: 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We're already on scene. There's a bystander out front. We should be clear to enter.
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0: 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Your patient is a 74-year-old male, bleeding from his mouth, exhibiting stroke, seizure limbs, drooling from the mouth, and having trouble talking. 1642.
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0: The staff was using the grill cafeteria. They have a ventilation. 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

0: 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Thank you.
1: Medic 14, go ahead.
0: Yes, ma'am. Clear on a patient refusal AMA. Come back, TAC 1.
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0: Yes, ma'am. Did you put me on TAC 5 for this event?
1: Yes, sir. TAC 5.
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Copy, engine 14, I'm showing your route to an unauthorized open 402 Beeman Road. It's a third-party caller. There's a Green Oak fire that's been going on all day. Backyard is a location, or possibly could be a yard near it. They believe someone's burning leaves at 1708.

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0: 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Per PD, you can clear.
1: 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Thank you.

Engine 13, Medic 13, Ladder 14, respond TAC 6. Motor vehicle accident with injuries. 4th view at 64 West. Engine 13, Medic 13, Ladder 14, has motor vehicle accident with injuries. Southwestbound at 4th View Street. TAC 6, 1717.

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2: We're in quarters.
1: Yeah, so am I. I was rebooting my computer. I'll take that call.
2: Go ahead, Engine 14. Yes, sir. Thank you.
3: Yes, sir. Can you please update the address to 3112 Ellesmere Ave and the occupant is out with his hose, or garden hose, going to attack one quick.
1: Ladder 13, Norfolk. You copy? 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
4: 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Updating 3112 Ellesmere. 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
2: Medic 6, traumatic injury, 701 Front Street. Equipment foul on the male's head and he's bleeding. It's going to be a male between 20 to 30 years old. T-shirt stopping the bleeding at 1720.
3: Medic 14, around.
2: Copy, Medic 14, I'm showing route. 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
4: Ladder 13, all units responding to the HFET. It's going to be on the chest or between 4th and 15th view. Lane 2 and the right shoulder.
2: It's across the street from location at 1721.
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5: Yeah, where does this information, no injuries, come from?

0: Norfolk to engine 13, be advised. Call Sager has advised there are no injuries, but there are fluids leaking from. We're going to go ahead and update the call to motor vehicle accident hazard.
1: Copy.
2: Engine 13 to medic 13, don't commit to the interstate. I want you to stage at right before the exit.

Clerked to medic 13, go ahead and continue in. There are apparent injuries at this accident with hazard. Medic 13, all units, hold off on 4th view. I'm now getting information that it's eastbound. I'm calling the control tower to confirm. If so, we'll need to go up to 15th.

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0: 14, go.
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0: Is there a business the patient is in front of, or their directions?
1: Stand by.

Medic 16, sick person, 1632 Rich Avenue, response act 2. Medic 16 for sick person, 1632 Rich Avenue, response act 2. Timeout 1728.

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0: Yes, sir. We made contact with the person in question. He's not in any need of medical assistance. We're going to be going back on the clear.
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1: Norfolk copies both at 1729. Meg 16, you're en route. Sick person, 1632 Rich Avenue. You have a 78-year-old female with severe swelling in both legs. I was advised by primary care doctors to go to the hospital at 1730.

0: 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Engine 13 will be eastbound command, checking for enemies.
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1: 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Out of 13's on scene, taking 2 in the shoulder, assuming safety.
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0: 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All units are clearing the interstate.
1: Singapore 1743.

0: Engine 4, ladder 14, medic 10, unknown problem. Exit 15 Alpha, eastbound I-264, town road, respond tag 6. Engine 4, ladder 14, medic 10, unknown problem on the interstate. Exit 15 Alpha, eastbound I-264, Newtown Road, southbound. Respond tag 6, timeout 1750.
1: Engine 4's around.

0: Copy, all units en route to an unknown problem. Exit 15 Alpha eastbound, 264 Newtown Road southbound. Caller was driving on the interstate and saw a white male laying on a bike bridge that goes over the interstate. Caller was not able to get any information. Don't know their condition at 1752.
1: Answer 4 to Ladder 14.
2: Ladder 14.
1: Hey, if you guys continue towards Newtown, we're going to check the pedestrian bridge here in the back of the neighborhood based on comments. We'll advise.
2: Copy that. We're going to go to the interchange to Newtown.
1: Copy. If it's not this one, it might mean the one that's in Virginia Beach.
2: Yes, sir.

0: engine 14 to, correction, engine 4 to ladder 14, and incoming medic. We got a guy on the bridge off of Chambers Street. If you guys want to go towards Seliger, you can get access to it there. That'll be closer to the patient.
1: Copy that. Medic 10 copies going in off of Seliger.
2: Norfolk Cardinal 17, left.
0: 4 Alpha 4 Bravo, if you bring the bag up here with you.
2: I'm bringing it.

0: 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Gentleman is just sleeping. You guys can clear.
1: 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Thank you.
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The 1600 block of Premium Outlets Boulevard. Route 14, Medic 14, respond Takatuna unconscious. The 1600 block of Outlets Boulevard. Premium Outlets Boulevard, timeout 1759.

0: Engine 14, medic 10, respond attack 2 in a motor vehicle accident with injuries, 5507 Elizabeth Avenue. Engine 14, medic 10, respond attack 2, motor vehicle accident with injuries, 5507 Elizabeth Avenue, timeout, 1600, crush 1800 hours.
1: Copy, ladder 14, medic 14, Shane Routes were unconscious at 1600 Premium Outlets Boulevard. You have a 10-year-old female who passed out at the carnival near the entrance of the carnival, who is now currently awake. There's been no seizure history at 1800.
2: Medicine responding.

0: Copy, engine 14, medic 10, chain route, motor vehicle accident with injuries, 5507 Elizabeth Avenue. This would be a gold Honda Accord versus an unknown vehicle. The driver is a female who hit her head on the window and is slumped over at 1801.
1: Ladder 14 to arrive.
0: 1801.

0: And then you can clear. There's no accident. They turned the corner and their bumper fell off. No injuries. We're going back to track one.
1: Copy. Perfect copies all 1805.
0: And you can clear all PD as well.

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Bookings requesting medics at the courthouse. We have nothing further. 1814.

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0: 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I'm showing you en route to chest pain, heart problem at 1444 Lawndale Drive, unit 101. Speak for a 58-year-old male. It's the caller's father having chest pains and left side is numb. He is feeling weak, dizzy, and faint with heart history, 1824.
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0: 1825.

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Engine 7, Medic 7, motor vehicle accident with injuries at Hampton Boulevard, West 41st Street, respond TAC 2, 10 minutes, 1832.

0: 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It's a hit and run. Male was riding a Lime scooter, struck by a vehicle that has left the scene. He has back and injuries. He's on a Lime scooter, 1834.
1: And 7, a medic 7. You got him down 40th Street.
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1: I was trying to see if you guys saw them down 40th Street where you turned.
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0: 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They'll be standing out front.
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0: Do you have a PD unit en route for this?
1: Negative calls in. They have not been dispatched yet.
0: Okay. We're going to be transporting to Norfolk General. They can meet them over there.
1: Sentinel 4.

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Respond TAC 2. Medic 10, sick person, 5520 Raby Road at 7-Eleven. Respond TAC 2. Timeout 18-4.

Copy, Medic 10. I'm showing you responding to a sick person at 7-Eleven, 5520 Raby Road. It's going to be a male who advised he was hurting, but would not elaborate as to why. He is extremely hard to understand and feeling faint and dizzy. He's possibly wearing red outside the location, 1845.

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Engine 15, Medic 15 for a fall, 8582 Chesapeake Boulevard, Unit 106. Respond on TAC 2, timeout 1852.

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1: 13 fall, 725 East Bayview Boulevard, Unit B Bravo, respond TAC 2. Pinchin, Medic 13 for a fall. 725 East Bayview Boulevard, Unit B Bravo, respond TAC 2. Timeout 1853.

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For 84-year-old female, she fell out of bed, split her ear that is bleeding, and had a knot on the left side of her head at 1853.

0: Engine 13, Mac 13, Trey Gulf, en route to a fall, 725 East Baby Boulevard, Unit B, Bravo. It's for a 52-year-old female. She slipped and fell into the wall and hurt her neck. Also hit her head on the wall, 1854.
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0: 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You have a 29-year-old male. He has outbreaks on his thighs, and he's requesting medics. He's a black male, 29 years old, wearing a red shirt and black shorts. He'll be out front of the location, 1857.
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0: 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I'm showing you out some breathing problems at the East Beach Urgent Care, 9545 Shore Drive, to me, unit number 2. For an 18-year-old male with history of asthma and collapsed lung, received 2 nebulizer treatments, but his oxygen is still in the mid-80s, 1859.
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0: Battalion 3, Engine 4, Ladder Sandy Medic 4, cardiac arrest, 1309 Kempston Road, Unit 8, Lake Tower Hospital, respond, TAC 2. Battalion 3, Engine 4, Ladder Sandy Medic 4, cardiac arrest at 1309 Kempston Road, Number 8, Lake Tower Hospital, respond, TAC 2, timeout 1900.

0: 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Gas breathing. CPR is not being done due to DNR. It's room number 8 at 1901.
1: Hi, 15 Golf 8.
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2: 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Italian 3 to Norfolk.
0: Italian 3.
2: 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Have the ladder company respond non-emergency also.
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3: 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I didn't hear.
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Medic person, 201 West Tazewell Street, Unit 112, respond, TAC 2. Medic 1, sick person, 201 West Tazewell Street, Unit 112, respond, TAC 2, time out 1907.

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1: 19.

Medic 14, respond for a sick person, Dodger Trailer Park, 7947 Thompson Road, Unit 9. Medic 14, sick person, Dodger Trailer Park, 7947 Thompson Road, Trailer 9, on deck 2 at 1940.

14 at 7947 Thompson Road, lot 9 at Daughtry Trailer Park. A 67-year-old male with a history of stroke, having a reaction to his medication for stroke with symptoms of a rash, redness of the skin, and pain.

0: 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Attack 2 at 1947.
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Hi, 10 at Union Mission, 5100 East Virginia Boulevard in the women's shelter. 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

Engine 2, respond for miscellaneous fire 919 Druid Circle, Unit 2. 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

0: Thank you for responding.
1: There's an automatic non-respond for A Fall of the Valentine, 7211 Granby Street. Engine automatic 9, the balance. Excuse me, Fall of the Valentine, 7211 Granby Street. On attack 2-1950. Engine 2 at 919 Druid Circle, apartment 2. Of a tenant who is using a grill. Very grass near a tree. Said the grass and the grill are on fire. A tall black male that's operating the grill.

0: 79-7211 Grand Street, the Valentine and the memory unit. I have a 69-year-old female who fell from a standing position and hit her face. She's complaining of medicine. Has a history of domestic.
1: Engine 9 responded.
0: Engine 9 at the Valentine at 7211 Grand Street. The patient's going to be in the hallway of the memory care unit. It's a 69-year-old female. History of dementia. She fell from a standing position and hit her face and is complaining of mouth pain.
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0: Like 15 responding.
1: Medic 15, you're responding with engine 14, 7000 Auburn Avenue, apartment 217, for a 92-year-old female, elevated blood pressure and feeling lightheaded at 2003.